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And I think to myself, why now? Why me? Why?

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I'm here in case you wake. I understand the things at stake.

throw your rock, hide your hand, working in the dark against your fellow man. But as sure as God made black and white, stunned in the dark, we'll be brought to

It was just two lovers sitting in the car, listening to Blonde, falling for each other. Pink and orange skies, feeling super childish. No Donald Glover. Missed call from my mother.